much, but I know what's true, and I know I've never had a friend like you. 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

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Tell my little friends outside I'm almost there. 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

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It'll have you on your back. It'll break into your flat.

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It'll shake you to the core.

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Wisdom is for those with time. Well, all I've got is a headache and a taste for the divine.

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